And now, a song from the charts. New music, new hits every day. Listen to the Radioactive Charts every Saturday from 5 to 7 p.m.

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Well, how will it work? It will... Right. I mean, it makes me really sad, but...

And now, a song from the charts. 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

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Different tastes in music. Makes no difference what you like. 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

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Just what you wanted. 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I loved you truly.

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2: 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Hey, it's Shawn Michaels, and get ready for this weekend's two-hour time travel trip as we head back to relive some of the biggest classic Christian hits of the past. And this week, John Gibson shares about his first musical experience. Jackie Velasquez talks about her Latin market success, and we get Inside a Classic with Cademan's Call. 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

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That's when I knew that your heart was scarring. 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